My Ave Records. E o novo single de Adam Tan, I Never Knew. Summertime is here.

Remember that night at the Hippodrome? Never knew that look when you look at me. Nervous as hell, so I didn't win a lot. You're the salt, I'm the lemon on the top. Heart quicken, south of the river. Mouth full of vinny, sitting cans for the liquor. Street light flickers, feel it in my blood. 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

0: a marcarem também presença nesta hora pela RTP Antena 3. Para trás, bateu, matou com Tatankem Olinda. 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Agora há Libra, Plutónio e Barry Can Swim.
1: No, I'm not that kind of rapper. Some days I feel like I'm a channel to bring strength to my people, but I got an inner fight about it. Feeling special is illegal. How come I play the leader part when I'm nothing more than equal? I lack of strength so many times. Can you

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0: brown acid that is circulating around us is not specifically too good. 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
1: Sinais de fumo. Domingo, 9:11, na Antena 3, com Pedro Costa.
2: Ladies and gentlemen, it's time to pump neurons. 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
1: Sinais de fumo.

0: Atenção, topo. 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
1: Não.
0: Quer que eu aborte a emissão?
1: Não.
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4: Right.

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Me? I can change during the course of a day. I wake and I'm one person. When I go to sleep, I know for certain I'm somebody else. I don't know who I am most of the time. It's like you got yesterday, today, and tomorrow all in the same room. 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

0: is a simple syllable to test our microphones tonight. 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
1: this.
0: Narc, narc, narc,
1: is.
0: Narc.
2: Narc, narc. That's what a dog with a hair lip says.
3: Grateful Dead from San Francisco.

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Give up, give up, give up. You know, I sometimes worry about teenagers who jump into rivers.

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I don't think.

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You know, we're not always on the same page. You might even call me a different

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Like you want like this here, that bad. Give up, give up, give up. You want it to like be that. You wanna like do that. You want like this here, that bad. Like give up, give up, give up. You want like this here, that bad. Give up. Give up all the time. Give up.

0: On Wednesday, the library installed a canary by the study banks. It's that time of year when people are making lists again. The library didn't really get a canary, that was my mistake. It was an architectural model, and inside it, someone had placed a figure dressed in a yellow jumper. I was ashamed of my eyesight and forgot to find out what building the model was modelled on or for. Sometimes duty evades us when things go fast like that. What I can tell you is that the model building was cage-like. I've read two analogies about architecture recently, which make nearly the same point. You can learn to build a building, but it's a different thing to build a home. I think they were trying to say something about intent and application, or something about purpose and use. I searched for the names of common domestic birds because, if I'm honest, not only did I mistake its presence at the site of a model cage, but I don't know what bird I really thought it was. I just know I've seen one of these birds indoors. The library isn't classed as domestic, but it is familiar, and people do habitual things in there. I think about a friend's blue budgerigar. That's a hard one to spell. The Hot 100 is a bomb or a wreckage. It depends on how you view history. Watch out, because parrots give away gossip like a blush. In the South, men have begun to refer to clothes as pieces. This is a new thing, I think, to me, anyway. I'm reminded of my shortcomings and begin to make a list of fuh words. I was inspired, you could say, to begin making lists, not only because of the time of year, a man who had not used the word peace had recently used the word flaneur, but what he really meant was philanderer. Watch out for the parrots, you could say. And it's not easy to forget the time I mistook the word philanderer for flounderer and probably got someone in trouble. I really just meant that they couldn't make decisions or get somewhere on time. There was also when I thought that the phrase thousand-yard stare meant that I was special. I wonder what else the parrots know. Some things on Hot 100 lists are not even things, or not how I would quantify a thing. I remind myself, though, that some things are real, even when they aren't made of matter, like, see, the thing about men, or parrots, or end-of-year lists is, you know? Cockatiels can live on their own and enjoy whistling tunes or mimicking the telephone. The telephone at home rings a few times a day, even though nobody has the number. Twice in conversation recently, Dad began his point with the phrase, I believe it was Winston Churchill who said, and this seemed out of character. He was trying to tell me I was right about something, I think. Something about intent and application, or something about purpose and use. Fallibility is another faux word. That one sounds like flapping. See, sometimes I use words I don't understand, but like the feel of, like a cockatiel on the phone or a vowel among friends.
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There has been a nuclear accident in the Soviet Union, and the Soviets have admitted that it happened. The Soviet version is this. One of the atomic reactors at the Chernobyl atomic power plant in the city of Kiev was damaged, and there is speculation in Moscow that people were injured and may have died. The Soviets may have been fairly quick to acknowledge the accident because evidence in the form of mild nuclear radiation had already reached beyond the Soviet borders to Scandinavia.

0: That's all I'm saying. And yeah, there's a lot of vinyl out there. Yeah, if we could melt it all down.
1: I'd rather
0: get some
1: not
0: good
1: do that.
0: Gas going.
1: No. I don't want to do that.
2: Jesus Christ.
1: But
2: I say leave it in the package.
1: Yeah.
2: It's already happened. It's history.
1: Yeah.
2: It's history.
1: Yeah.
2: And we're making vinyl now. Why? Because it sounds great. And you can't hear it anywhere else except in my dreams of the new AM radio station with the analog transmitter.
1: You going to give me a call?
2: Yeah. Hey, if you want to get involved in our radio station.
1: Hell yeah, that's what I do.
3: By putting an N up on the roof.
2: We're thinking.
1: Serious?
3: Yeah. It's a good idea.
2: 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All you need is the right kind of radio, okay?
1: Yeah.
2: 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Radio's the future.
1: Right.
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0: as much as we try to pretend like love is this easy thing, it's not. No matter the relationship that you have, love is complicated, whether it is love with your children, a partner, family, friends. Love is complicated, and we pretend that it's this easy thing and it shouldn't hurt, but I don't think that that's true.
1: Na profecia do Duque, Jatsa, do Brasil, em Tremedeira, e Yaya Bay, dos Estados Unidos, em 40 Days, regressa o Tara Clarkin Trio.

0: Este é o novo disco do trio do contrabaixista Avishai Cohen. Chama-se Eternal Child. Igualmente, em trio, também o pianista Jason Moran tem novo disco, Charles. Jason Moran com Tyler e Marcos Gilmore do novo álbum, Charles.
1: Gratitude for travel. Movement between this and that. The distance away to reflect how the mind breathes differently. To listen for what's not yelling. No voices in my head. A sense of all rightness. The pacing of people unfrightened by fascist greed. A concern for the earthness of us. A longing to be connected together. Offline gestures, the dimples of improvised grins, tears glowing beneath the shutters of eyes, wide open windows gazing back at you, each person as portal and premonition of a timeless time, a diaspora of sisterhood awaiting your arrival, anticipation, homes away from home, fathers of fascination flirting with someone else's daughter. It never gets old, does it? To be parentless and see family in every person. The choice and unchoosing. People who don't love you back, not the same. Brothers who only see a meal ticket or maid or sum of body parts. Silly enough to believe in the goodness despite all experiences to the contrary. I'd rather be unchanged by the courage of my heart. The wish for collaborators willing to traverse realms within and without, together. Every show to be confronted and in spirit, withness. To bear with. The solidarity of sound. When you can hear a hand being held, a struggle shouldered by the sharing between us, America is a spell, a hex or hell, unless among the kindred few folk of fellowship, a way of willing through. By kissing the ground for gratitude to be aware of the interdependence, a suffering caused by our ignorance. To be away is to be better with. Withness. Here we are. Here we are.